0: This is selling. That's a tool.
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0: This is America. Don't catch you slipping now. Don't catch you slipping now. Look what I'm whipping now. This is America.
2: Yeah, yeah.
0: Don't catch you slipping now. Don't catch you slipping now.